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0: Were you trying to contact me?
1: Roger, I was on the phone with 111. He was wanting to see where you wanted him to come out there to. But he just hung up. If you want to give him a call or something.
0: Roger, copy. I'll give him a call in just a second. Thank you, dispatch. 100 clear.

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0: I-30 frontage westbound with Arkansas, Bowie, Norodora, 70 Davis. That's BNN 70D. We're going to be just west of the Love Homes. That's going to be on the black portion.
1: Ten four, that's 52. So Kathy or Derek Walker of Bryant Insurance confirmed July 27. Can you pin on your 20, please?
2: It's gonna be 30 front inch westbound, just west of the countertop wall.
1: Ten four.

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1: Good.
0: 10-4, just advising, we've got hazmat en route to I-30 westbound at the 126 for

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1: Yeah, that was westbound 10-4.
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0: 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They're going to be just inside Pulaski County, just before Rafferty's.
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1: 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We got Safford right behind us.

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1: 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I'll give you stop location here in a second.

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1: 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Be a spy on a golden color Volvo. 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

0: Andrea Hardy of Little Rock is showing to be 52 with a valid Class D. Couple of citations. Nothing further.
1: Cancel.
0: 309 just advising it to show him to have a concealed handgun license as well. Expires 6/8/26.
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0: 5 North and Dollar General with Arkansas, Boy Adam Henry 08 King. Boy Adam Henry 08.

10-4-52, expiration is September of 26. Insurance unconfirmed to an Alexis Roberson or Nikita Young out of Little Rock.

Bryant Battalion, Engine 1, 21-1, grass fire. Excuse me, I-30 westbound, the 122-mile marker. Grass fire, I-30 westbound, the 122-mile marker. Ground 1.

0: having to tell you, I'm getting around me a grass fire down the 122 Mom Walker Spring Hill Road. I'm going to be on the right side, on the brush, on the hill. Fire maybe before the 122 caller was very unsure about where he was.
1: Copy that. Did you say fire on the hill, like the one up the bridge or something?
0: Two or six, you have traffic.
2: Trying to get in contact with 206.
3: 202, go ahead.
2: Hey, do you have a DVT in your vehicle section?
3: Negative.
2: And for we've got one that's possibly code 2 over here.

0: Brush one's en route.
1: Copy, Brush one, Dutch en route. I've got one if you need it.
0: Negative, I appreciate it.
1: 10-4.

0: central the units are flying to the 122. It could be between the 124 and the 124. Was very unsure of where he was. He keeps stating he was on 430, going back and forth. Dial 911 when he's between the 124 and 6, looking at the map.
1: First one, if you haven't committed, go to.
2: Copy that. 06 Central. You can show us an intercept at SFST.
0: 10-4.
3: That's 3A. He may be talking about a fire in that construction zone there next to the Heart Hospital.
1: Copy that. Engine 1, check that out and try to cross over at Spring Hill if you can. Engine 1, copy direct.
0: Ten four.

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1: So, if I understand right from the caller, we have an unknown size of fire at an unknown location, somehow westbound. Is that correct?
0: Copy, that's correct.
1: 10-4, thank you. We're looking for it.
2: I am 138.
1: Go ahead, Engine 38.
2: Need us to come help you look for the great unknown?
1: Negative. I got myself, Engine 1, and Brush 1 looking. We'll make a couple of passes up and down the interstate. If we don't see anything, we'll call it. Dispatch Battalion 1, if you hear anything from Little Rock, if they find anything, just let us know, please.
0: Copy, sir.

0: Swan Battalion 1, what's your location?
1: Just left over County Line Overpass. Nothing found yet.
0: Copy. Run top back to the 123, then downgrade and go all the way out. And run non-code back to 123. We'll run slower at that point. Try to look more carefully.
1: Copy that.
0: Engine 1, when you get back to Casey's, just stay at Casey's and we'll call you with a report. Engine 1 copies. We've already passed Casey's headed eastbound. We'll stop here at Indian Springs. That's perfect. Thank you.

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1: Go ahead.
0: Little Rock advised. It's going to be located in Little Rock. The fire's going to be located in Little Rock.
1: Copy that, all Bryant units. You can call it clear and return to quarters. 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

0: 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Flasky Environmental is going to remain on scene until their cleanup crew arrives.
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1: 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It's going to be a disturbance with medical, 304 Southwest 2nd Street. Hold back for scene security. It's going to be a domestic with physical injury.

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0: contract. What's up? Yeah, out at Dublin, North Sardis, with Arkansas boy Robert Paul, Lincoln Mary, BRPLM. We on a white Nissan Armada.
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0: Dispatch, you can show that we have a line all the way around this fire in Ashley County at this time.
1: Roger.
0: Yeah, we're going to be working mop up and widening lines for a while, but definitely want to go ahead and note the time that we got the line around it. Let's go ahead and call it 90% contained at this time, please.
1: Good.
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0: 2,
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0: The stagecoach and Bronner with Arkansas. Adam Norah Mary 24 Tom. Adam Norah Mary 24 Tom pulling into Bronner. The black Hyundai.
1: Ten 452. Insurance confirmed March of 27 to an Aston Denton or Katie Knowlton of Little Rock.

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1: 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Blue is played on the Severn Color Mercury. 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
0: Last name is going to be Richardson out of Little Rock. Insurance is confirmed May of 27.

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1: Arkansas boy Charles Lincoln, 6'2 Tom, BCL, 6'2 T. Be on a silver Volkswagen Passat. The South Alexander closest cross will be Germania.
0: And 452 to a Hayden Mathis of Bauxite, insurance confirmed January of 27.

10-4, Abner Perez of Malvern Insurance is 50, or insurance is confirmed, June of 27, 52.

I-30 frontage westbound near North Shove with Virginia, Victor Victor John 4132. That's VVJ 4132. This guy's

0: 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Victor John 413 out of Virginia.
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0: 205 traffic.
1: Yeah, 30 eastbound Frontage Road at Ward's Turf, an unlicensed black and colored GMC.

Nueces County with a Prowler herd, 9424 Highway 229. You guys, their brother's in a nursing home, and the neighbor reported that they stole his flashlight and they heard banging. This is the second or third time that it's happened. Caller's third party, unsure exactly what's going on there.

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1: 10-4. It populates on RN, but I believe it's at the very, very end of Schnackel Lane. It's just a private drive, so it doesn't actually populate on anything.
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0: All right, I'm putting y'all on MAC 2, MAC 02.
1: Copy MAC 2. 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
0: Sounds like a plan. 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

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It's going to be 135, 13, 135, 13.

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0: 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Good morning. 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
0: What's the 4-digit number for that unit?

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1: 177.
0: 165, just south of 386, about Arkansas, Paul Tom, 226-875.
1: Campfire 651.
0: 10-6 in spacer.
1: Yeah. 10-4.

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1: 174?
0: Morning, 7 to 8.
1: Morning, sir. 174.

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1: 171?
0: 10-8.
1: 71654.
0: 185 Monroe.
1: 185.
0: 10-8 Monroe.
1: Good morning, sir. 654.

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1: Can I?
0: Someone said something.

0: dispatch to 58 or 60. We do have a with two chairs left on the bronze doors.
1: Are you doing instead of looking and sitting there?
0: We do not have any events scheduled on the front steps this morning.
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0: 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Gonna be out with a white bobtail, three axle, no LPN to the rear.
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0: 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It's King 832929. King 832929. Have Arkansas CDO when you're ready.
1: Good.
0: It's going to be a white male. Last name is Evans. First name David. 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
0: 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Caller stating before the red light, there is a silver waste management truck. 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
1: 217-34. Little Rock Central, D1 units information only. Pulaski County is going to be 440 westbound at the 11, exit 11. Right shoulder is going to be impacted due to a CMV-involved incident. We're not being requested this time. It's information only. Little Rock Central clears, 735.

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0: 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David Charlie 094287, paper tag.
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1: 504, Christopher Owens, 1985 0719 is showing 52 Class D valid, has a enhanced concealed showing expired May 2026. He has numbers shown to be the name Hardy in a protection order out of State Police Headquarters. Protective Hardy not listed. He's 52. Break. Charlie 109, go ahead.
0: LV 10-8 at the courthouse.
1: Charlie 109, 10-4.
0: Charlie 106, Central.
1: Charlie 106.
0: 10-8 at the courthouse.
1: 10-4.
0: NATO, Little Rock.
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1: 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Nice, senor.

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2: 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Just north of Scott. Going to be out with a white tractor trailer tanker. I'm unable to read the 28.
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They don't believe him to be hurt.

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1: Can you repeat that? 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
0: 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Just drop Michael off, and I'll be back en route to ACH Solo.
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5: I'm going to be on Highway 183 in the west Sardis with the vehicle maintenance with that 28 of Boy George Nora 73 Edward. Boy George Nora 73 Edward.
0: Nothing heard. Clark County.
6: Clark County, read you loud and clear.
0: Copy you loud and clear as well. Columbia County.
6: This is Columbia County. I read you loud and clear.
0: Copy you loud and clear as well. Dallas County. Copy you loud and clear as well. Garland County. Nothing heard. Hempstead County. Nothing heard. Hot Spring County.
7: Hot Spring County hears you loud and clear. Thank you.
0: Copy you loud and clear as well. Howard County.
8: 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We read you loud and clear.
0: Copy you loud and clear as well. Lafayette County.

0: 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Here in Montgomery County.
1: Montgomery County, here's you loud and clear.
0: Copy you loud and clear as well. Nevada County.
1: This is Nevada County.
0: Copy you loud and clear as well. Washtenaw County. Nothing heard. Pike County.
1: This is Pike County. We reach loud and clear.
0: Copy you loud and clear as well. Polk County.
2: 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I'm searching. 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
0: You're welcome, Sam. 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Hey, Dale.
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0: What do they have there at the interchange at 198? Is that where the pothole's are?
1: That's where we got some calls from ASP and from the public that there's supposedly 20 vehicles with damages from a pothole.
0: 10-4, that's what I was looking at on the camera. Break 192-177, it's going to be right there at the interchange from 440 west to 30 west on the flyover.
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1: Hello.
0: Come be 530 westbound. The 113 be on the end of the ramp for the way station. It's going to be David 67. I'll get it for you in just a minute. It's going to be out of Arkansas. It's going to be a railroad truck.
1: 10-40-48.
0: It's David 673. David 679.
1: Yeah.

0: 177, Leroy.
1: 177.
0: Can you see where exactly State Police needs me at?
1: 247.
2: Go ahead. Have you been up towards the South Interchange?
0: I'm coming up on it right now.
2: I believe that's where the not so much tobacco, that's where you're going to have vehicles that's been hit that pothole. Our night is 1019, they're not over.
1: Just for information, we checked as well and see if not, it'll be about 30 minutes.
0: Table.
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0: 10-4.
1: HP 6.

0: David 12. Can I get a 51 by number?
1: 10-4, go ahead.
0: It's going to be 950-633-7856. 950-633-7856.
1: 10-4. Now that number returns on Matt Smith. He shows to have a warrant.
0: Hey, copy. What's the warrant for?
1: Looks like it's a battery out of Little Rock.
0: Hey, copy. You're talking, bro.

0: 205, welfare concern.
1: 203.
0: And 203. It's at Knollwood Mobile Home Park, lot 571. Elderly gentleman didn't show up for work on Monday. Caller went to check on him on Tuesday. He was sitting in his car, out of it. Callers asked him, checked on. 73-year-old male by the name of Joe Murphy. Does want contact by phone after he's checked on.
1: 10-496.
2: I'm 97. I'll be here at the interchange at 440, just before the downtown exit. Center lane is going to be blocked on my side, and I believe State Police is going to have the inside lane blocked.
3: 10-4, and we see on the flyover that they have the right shoulder blocked as well with another vehicle.
4: Over 200, he just left Memorial.

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1: Can you run one CDL out of Arkansas?
0: Good.
1: It's going to be a black male. Last name is Mary Ocean Sam. Boy, young. First name, Keith. Middle initial, B as in boy. 1971, 4/14 of 1971, Arkansas.
0: 10-4 semi.

0: Keith Bernard Mosby, Sean Class A Adam, non-accepted interstate CDL is valid. Endorsements, going to be motorcycle, passenger, combined tank, and hazmat. Medical certification expires 10-13 of 2026. Keith 52.
1: 10-4.
0: 902.

0: 200, 201.
1: 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Ten four, I'm 1019 up here.
0: 10-4.
2: Haskell Rescue, 6920 Country Club Heights, for breathing problems. 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

0: Hey, does that gate on 40th stay open?
1: Yeah, that. So you'll pull into that parking lot in the back, that U-shaped parking lot. That's where the vehicles are. You probably just want to approach from on 40th to the front door and send two or three guys to the back door.
0: Yeah, 10-4.
1: Yeah, myself and Marquise, we'll hold the back if you want to send one more back there with us.

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1: Going on, yeah, Maroon 4 Explorer 550 Victor Ocean Victor going back towards Reynolds going westbound.
0: I'll spot two times. 10-4.

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0: Nine three six two four two six eight. 10-4, are you 10-12? 10-4.
1: Just have a felony warrant out of Saline County. Theft of property.
0: That's 10-4.

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1: Ten four.

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1: Got it.
0: We're good. It's done 1050.
1: 10-4. Did you get the warrant executed?
0: 10-4.
1: 10-4. Go on, give me a 21 as soon as you can.
0: 10-4, stand by the security evidence.

0: doing good.
1: It's going to be in a relation of 12135, Big Ridge Circle. Make contact with Mr. Humbert. State there's a code violation. Would not say further. I have that phone number if you need it. Ten fifty.

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0: 911 at gunpoint.
1: What's the description on the one running?
0: Tan shirt, tan pants. Black helmet. Look forward, put your hands up.
2: It's a original charges, you said affidavit?
3: Correct. Officer affidavit for harassing communications, class A misdemeanor.
2: 10-4, we will.
3: Copy that.
0: Looks like that suspect has stopped in the middle of the field. Just past parking lot. We can get another unit.
1: 10-4, you got multiple units around here right now.

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0: That is negative. We're going to need some more units out here. We do need this ambulance.
1: 10-4.
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1: Trying to get supplies.
2: 10-4, trying to get supplies.
1: That's a negative from our side. 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
3: 10-4.
1: Central.
0: Go ahead.
1: We just had a suspect flee in a sheriff's vehicle.
0: 10-4.
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0: 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Go ahead.
1: Is this patient injured, or is this just a lift assist?
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1: 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We're gonna respond code 3 to this.

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0: Copy. You can show myself 123, 111, and 120. At this time, I am turning IC over to 400.
1: Roger that. IC turned over to 400.
0: Roger. All the guys are supposed to let you know when they get back to their residence, too.
1: Roger that.
0: Thank you, dispatch. 100 clear.
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0: 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Highway 229 Meadow Creek with a Texas X-ray King Robert 3826 XKR 3826 on a white Dodge pickup.
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1: Go ahead.
0: Reynolds and West Sardis with 550 Victor Ocean Victor on a maroon Ford Explorer. Vehicle is failing to stop. I'm in pursuit.
1: 2-4.
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1: Good work, 10-14.
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2: go ahead. Going to be on Highway 229 in Mount Harmony.
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2: With Arkansas Adam Lincoln Frank, 89 George, ALF, 89G. Displayed in a white 4Runner.
1: PT2 as described expires December 2026. Out of box at confirmed.
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3: All right, the truck I'm out with is out of Missouri. It's 23 John 8 John George. 23 John 8 John George. I've got a Illinois DL when you're in.
2: Yes.
3: It's going to be a white male. Last name is Paul Robert Young George Adam Robert. First name is Victor Adam Sam Young Lincoln, middle initial M as in Mary, date of birth 1962, 320 of 62, Illinois.
2: Give us somebody.

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1: Hey, I'll be en route. I need to pull around to the ER and grab the stretcher to take out there with me. Do you happen to have a tail number?
2: Copy. They're going to be at signature. I will get you a tail number.
1: Thank you.

0: Memorial. I've got Rundle, Britton, Harrison driving, and that student.
1: 7 Coffee, show you en route. 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

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I'm going to be 10-15 times 2 miles to the Alexander District Court. I'm starting mileage when you're ready.

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0: 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Got a client upset. Will not quit trying to put non-food items in her mouth. We do have PD en route. She's going to be in the front office.

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2: 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Did you call us?
1: 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I was talking to Jen 4.

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1: 178.
0: Traffic 30 westbound at the 121. Going to be out with a quad axle dump truck. No 28 to the rear.
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0: I'm in real well. 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I'm 1 for 2. Thank you.
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0: 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I have that phone number when you're ready.
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1: Plato.
0: Come to I-30 eastbound. When I get to the 116, we stop in a white box truck, two-axle truck out of Texas. I'll get you an LPN in just a minute.
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0: At that truck south of Texas, it's going to be King 222843. King 222843 out of Texas.
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1: 178.
0: Traffic 30 eastbound at 123. They'll be out with a quad axle dump truck, 128 to the rear.
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0: Can you run a Texas DL for me?
1: Go ahead.
0: It's going to be a black male. Last name is Mary Union, Robert Ida, Mary Ida. First name in Benson with a B. Middle initial M is in Mary. Date of birth 1964, 12-22-1964, Texas.
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0: 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I'm going to be 98 from the Alexander District Court, 1015 times 2 back to the Swain County Extension Facility. Starting mileage, same as ending.
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2: 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It is 3418 Main Street at Pleasant Hill Senior Services. A female is in and out of consciousness. She's having breathing issues as well. Very lethargic.

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0: 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Just give it to me.
1: 10-4.

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0: Hey, Joey, can you go around back and reinforce Tommy and his team back there?
1: You got to go by two open windows to do it.
0: I'm going to have him go around the 1-4 side, Tommy.
1: Good copy. On the fire that's right off of 82. I'm not sure of the fire numbers here, but it's the fires at the railroad, on the railroad tracks there from a couple of nights ago. We'll put the four-wheeler on the ground and go around those.
2: Roger that.

0: in. Let us know if she was able to make contact.
1: She's attempting contact right now.
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1: Highway 67 at the highway department with an unlicensed Buick.
0: Sam 4.

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1: No, do it.
0: 10-4.
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0: I'm on the phone with the girlfriend. 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So let's consider him armed now.
1: I think it'd be a good time to introduce Gas and bring him out to us.

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Hospital Rescue, Arkansas Health Center, 6701 Highway 67 for a cardiac arrest. This will be your first page, box 15-1, talker 6.

0: All right, we're going to move up with a shield to the 1-2 corner using our vehicles for cover, and I'm going to deploy gas in that window. Hey, tell me. Yes, sir, go ahead.
1: Can we get a gas round into this back corner on the 1-3 or on the 2-3 side? This is where we've heard movement, and I feel like this would be a good deployment back here since we've already got some gas up front.
2: And Hammonds will come to you and take care of that.
0: Yeah, we can do both. He's going to swing around with the 40 with a OC impact round. We'll put one of those through that back window on the 2-3 corner. After Hammonds is done with that, we will move up to this 1-2 corner and deploy a gas grenade. Sound good?

0: We are going to be pushing right towards y'all, so if y'all want to push back just a little bit, that way we don't have a crossfire.
1: Copy.

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1: Dispatch, I'm at the intersection of Highway 82 and County Road 7 here in Crossett. This fire's jumped the line. It's in the ditch. We do have VFD and Crossett fire on the way.
0: Roger that, sir. Is that going to be that one right there by that intersection? I think it's 224, please.
1: Roger that.

0: this is an actual breakover of the fire, or is it still contained in the line? Just trying to decide whether I need a new fire number or not.
1: It is used was the road for the line, and I think they had a wet line around some phone equipment here, and it's come around that, so I would say probably a new fire number on it.
0: Roger that, sir. When you get time, would you give me some coordinates, please?
1: Okay, roger that. 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
1: 10-4.
0: Mike, but no gas grenade on the... Right?
1: One gas grenade on the 3 side, 240 mic mics.

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0: 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Contact with target in the backside. Coming out of the front now. Hands are up. Coming out of the front. Baker's got command.
1: Fire number

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Hey, Arkansas 932-982-310. 932-982-310.

returns on a Beverly. Correction, Beverly Adeline Lee, 1975, 1103, possibly 53 out of Alexander PD. FTA, unsafe driving. Also showing possibly 53, FTA, driving unsuspended. Besides that, Class D, valid restrictions, corrective lenses. Probationer, active supervision. Yes, search waiver. Do you want me to confirm?

0: Central 483.
1: Go ahead.
0: 483, the jail is asking if you can give him a 21, please.

0: from dispatch on AWIN.
1: Go ahead.
0: Yes, sir. Who did you take with you down there? Did all of you go?
1: Negative. I came out to the road and it had broke over. I had taken down here to go around the fire line, and I another fire. I'm trying to get you on it now. I was just fixing to call you. Is 106 still in the area?

0: that's going to be Roger on that. He is over. Looks like he's going to be just east of Hamburg this time. He can come over there pretty quick.
1: Okay, from where I'm sitting, it looks to be somewhere around the intersection of Highway 82 and I guess that's 425 that runs into, if he'll go down and follow 425 back towards Cross, and see what he can see. We can see it from here. It looks like some pretty good smoke.
0: Roger that, sir. I'll relay the message.
1: The big steer, there's also a skid steer here. They've got this one under control. I'm going to go down that direction and see what we can find. Ask the issue of court date. I have that when you're ready. We're going. Court date for Haskell is October 20, 9 a.m. Bryan District.

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Ten four, copy clear.

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1: 8-0.
0: All right, the bobtail I'm out with at the 116 on I-30 is Indiana 337-0298-337-0298. Have Arkansas CDL when you're ready.
1: Go ahead.
0: Be a white male. Last name is Beeson, Boy, Edward, Adam, Sam, Osha, Nora. First name Jimmy with a Y. Middle initial E as in Edward. 1961, 11/30 of 61, Arkansas.
1: 2-4 semi.

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1: 10-7 regular shift, 10-8 overtime, job number

0: encourage it.
1: Got a flag down report of a driver possibly code 2 southbound on Sardis. Vehicle description as a white Nissan pickup truck. I don't know if you have a county unit in the area to keep an eye out.
0: We'll notify county units. I don't believe I have any good, not 10-6 at the moment.

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1: Tim 4

Oh, you just got a copy of Bolo out of Saline County. All units be on the lookout for a William Clemens, date of birth 1972-09-22-511-224, blue on brown, last seen in the Lonsdale area on 9-9-26, no clothing description, no direction of travel, possibly on foot. Subject has history of medical and behavioral conditions and has no trackable devices. 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
2: Central, I guess there's no injury or road blockage.
0: 210-4, no injury, no road blockage. They're pulled over to the side of the road.

David 15 is going to be out at 4555 Rick, looking at a water source.

0: Rock Central D1 units information only. Pulaski County, it's going to be 440 westbound at exit 1. Off ramp is going to be impacted due to disabled CMV. We're not being requested at this time. It's information only. Little Rock Central clear, 1425.
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0: in the communication center from a Kara Minor. She said she's received two back-to-back calls from a block number. She'd like to know if someone is looking for her. We do not have a call in here. Does this name sound familiar to you?
1: For is her number in the CAD?
0: She's calling from a block number. I'll get it for you.
1: That and drop it in CAD. We'll give her a call.

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0: 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I don't believe for $23,104.

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1: Oh, he's
0: playing.
1: 376, repeating 376.
0: Okay. Can you make a note to have this updated, though, unit 173? 173.
1: Tim 4, yes, sir. 4 2 3.

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0: 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I was on the telephone, didn't check out.
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0: 43 Central Traffic. Yeah, Highway 229 at the Dollar General Market, Oakland, Arkansas, 155 Young Ocean Zebra, 155 YOZ, being a white, F-150.
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1: Adam Tom Frank, 15 Kings 52 on a blue Cutlass, February 2027 out of Perryville. Coverage is confirmed, 52.
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1: Be in front of 15412 Sardis, Arkansas 28875 Robert Whiskey Lincoln 875 RWL Vienna Burgundy Dodge Ram.
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0: It's Sam 4, sir. What's the primary complaint?
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0: Little Rock, this is just to update you with that pothole repair on 440. RDOT has completed it. They should be opening the lanes up here shortly. I know traffic is backed up in the westbound about the 4 Lindsay Road.
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0: 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Then coverage is confirmed 52. Comes back to the address of 1106 Gum.
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Crocs and Children, this is 1 unit, stand by for CMV information. Currently on Highway 84 in Hot Springs County, all lanes are closed due to a CMV reverse power line incident. Power lines are down and over the roadway. Across the road is going to be break. It's going to be State Highway 84. 0.2 miles southwest of State Highway 7. You're not being requested. Little Rock is still clear, 1708.

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0: 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I have that phone number when you're ready.
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0: David's in the Central.
1: 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Go ahead.
0: Central, will you change command to pole 1? Command is going to be pole 1.
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Brian and Jim, and you can do one battalion, 25 valley, 25 valley, and drop the person. Engine 1, it is 525 Valley View Drive. Got a male subject with a fever, possible blood clot in his anus.

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Stand by for CMV information. Currently in Pulaski County on Interstate 30 westbound. The 129 mile marker, we have the right shoulder closed due to a CMV involved incident. You're not being requested to go to Washington for query 209.

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0: call on all units that are currently outside, no longer looking. 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

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Testing 1, 2, 3, 4, 5, 5, 4, 3, 2, 1. 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